these days that make this life worth living. It's one of these days.

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Said plans are only wrecking balls, then life gets on its way. There's more to this than I recall, probably more than I could say. And if hate should be your weapon, only death shall be your toll. And if profit is your motive, then emptiness your soul. Emptiness your soul. Emptiness your soul.

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0: Deutsche geben im Schnitt 700 Euro im Jahr für Streaming aus. 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
2: 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I know we haven't spoken in a while and things have been weird. But I still think about you a lot. Do you think about me? I just wanted to let you know that I miss you. I hope you're doing really good.

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0: But after that, man, Charlie was mine.
1: That was the first time I ever had the pleasure to meet with this guy.
0: If you remember Miles.
1: Miles was in my original band.
0: Charlie Parker created the sound. And the moment I heard it, I said,

slowly drifting away, drifting away. Wave after wave, wave after wave, slowly drifting, drifting away. And it feels like I'm drowning, pulling against the stream.